Can we just take a moment and appreciate Tate McRae's dripping in gold moment at Lollapalooza last weekend? It's Hits 95.7. I mean, she looked amazing. And the whole time I'm watching these videos, I'm like, how did they even do this? Apparently, with 660 gallons of gold slime. Yeah, like the same slime that they use at Nickelodeon. So cool. You can see exactly how her team pulled it off. They're chatting all about it. Hits95.7.com.

When I tell you I have August 29th marked in my calendar, like, it is marked. It's Hits 95.7. What's up? It's Savannah. Olivia Rodrigo's Daisy Chain Fields Music Festival kicking off in, like, what? Just about 2 weeks. All female lineup. It's going to be so sick.

stars Teddy Swims, Gracie Abrams. Three artists I have always wanted to see live. And now you can see all three. It's Hits 95.7, and we want to get you hooked up with our Back to Class Arena Pass. 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

It's 95.7. It's Savannah, and I am out of here. Hope you're having an awesome weekend. Thank you so much for hanging with us. We are still commercial free all weekend long. Peace.

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0: 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And this is On the Move with Enrique Santos.
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1: All right, so Usher and Chris Brown are taking R&B to another level with the stadium tour. They're in NYC this weekend, got two shows. And yeah, the internet's been having fun with Usher's dramatic entrance. During the show, he rises up from underneath the stage in this big slow-motion superstar reveal that fans turned into a viral meme, comparing it to everything from a video game character spawning in to somebody dramatically showing up when they weren't invited. Between Usher and Breezy, even the entrances are getting their own moment, man. Shout out to Usher. Shout out to Chris Brown doing their thing, talking about him. Lil Jon, Ludacris, it's Yeah on the Move.

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1: All right, so this Perez Hilton situation gets even heavier. His family says his three kids, his sister, and his niece were at the Miami home just minutes before the crisis all took place, and they quickly got the children out to shield them from more trauma. Perez is hospitalized and reportedly able to communicate now. In case you're not following what's going on, he did start self-harming himself with a knife while live on TikTok for about 30 minutes. All of his loved ones and many followers very worried for his safety and his health. And there's another layer here. Perez has spent years owning up to the damage from his old gossip blog days, including how he treated Britney Spears and Jennifer Aniston. He'd also just moved his family from Vegas to Miami this summer. Right now, his family says the priority is helping those kids feel safe and as normal as possible again. And they're asking everybody to give them their much-needed privacy.
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1: Ooh, it's time for the On The Move Mixdown once again. Let me know what you want to hear on social media at SoyLDJ, and I got you. Yes, got some somber Harry Styles, some Mike Towers, Kehlani. We getting started with Pink Panthers, Zara Larsson. It's Stateside.

0: home of commercial-free weekends, hits 95.7. Hey, yo, somebody get this guy a contract. Ed Sheeran. He might need a baseball contract when he's not on tour. Our guy linked up with the Mariners star Julio Rodriguez in Seattle, stepped into batting cages for some practice, and apparently was making contact on every single pitch. They then did the ultimate celebrity trade. Julio signed a bat. Ed hooked them up with concert tickets and a custom guitar. W to Ed and Julio on that connect right there, man.
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1: Mi gente, I hope you're ready, man. Our iHeartRadio Fiesta Latina is back on October 17th at the Kaseya Center in the 305 Miami. And this lineup, it's stacked. Mike Towers, Farruko, Manuel Turizo, Eladio Carrion, Bless Gracie, Floyd Menor, and many, many more all on one stage. It's going to be unforgettable. Plus, Lin-Manuel Miranda, yeah, he's being honored with the iHeartRadio Corazon Latino Award. Get ready. 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It's our iHeartRadio Fiesta Latina. Keep it moving. How about some Zion Chencha Corleone? Caducaste is on the move.

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1: All right, so Disney is going all in on TikTok. They just announced a deal where select creators can officially use characters and scenes from Disney, Marvel, Pixar, and Star Wars, with some of those fan-made videos eventually showing up on Disney Plus's virtual Verts feed. Oh, yeah. And here's the twist. Disney previously had that billion-dollar OpenAI partnership tied to Sora before it fell apart. So Mickey Mouse may not be going AI, but apparently he is ready to go viral. It's Beyonce, Jay-Z, Crazy in Love on the move right now.

0: 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All right, so Drake really turned Casa Loma into Oprah for one night. The event, Strong Women, Stronger Drinks, came back celebrating 3 years of women in Toronto. And Drizzy reportedly went crazy with the giveaways. Yeah, cash prizes, luxury cars, even a Maybach into the mix. One attendee said the night was really about ambition and putting in that work. But everybody's just saying, if he's handing out cars, I think the invite should be a little bit more open next time. You know what I mean, Drake?
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1: Ooh, it's time for the On The Move Mixdown once again. Let me know what you want to hear on social media. Let's get it started right now with some Olivia Dean, So Easy To Fall In Love. Got some B.O.B., Huntrix, Omar Courts, Post Malone, and whatever you want to hear on the way on socials at Soy El DJ.

Some golden hunt tricks on the move. Mixdown right now on DJ Extreme. Let me know what you want to hear on socials at SoyElDJ. We're going to take it down. Slow it down, baby. Slow it down. We're going to Puerto Rico. His name is Omar Quartz, and this one is called Coco on the Move. Let's get it.

0: 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All right, so Karol G gave us a whole new emotional era this week, unveiling the track list for No Me Arrepiento de Sentir Tanto. And these features are huge. They're big. Drake joins her on Ahí. Bruno Mars is on Still. And judging by titles like Bebiendo Lágrimas, Drinking My Tears, and Alguien Que Te Amaba, Someone That Loved You, oh yeah, Karol is getting vulnerable on this one. We all know it. We see it coming. She said Tropicoqueta was just a vibe. Now grab the tissues because apparently we're feeling everything on this next album.
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Mi gente, I hope you're gearing up for our iHeartRadio Fiesta Latina. It's back at the Kaseya Center in the 305, Miami, Florida. Yes, sir. October 17th. And this lineup is straight fuego. Mike Towers, Farruko, Manuel Turizo, Eladio Carrión, Blessed, Gracie, Floyd Menor, and many, many more all in one stage. And of course, our guy Lin-Manuel Miranda, he's being honored with the iHeartRadio Corazon Latino Award. Tickets, they're on sale right now. 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You don't want to be one of those people who's doom scrolling that following Monday saying, oh man, why did I miss out on this? I could have been there. Get your tickets, Ticketmaster, iHeartRadio Fiesta Latina, Saturday, October 17th in the 305, baby. And one of the people who's going to be there, it's this one, Farruko. This one's called Aidale on the Move.

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You ever, like, walk past your partner, give their booty a little squeeze? 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Just let them know, hey, man, I'm just trying to show you that we are in a happy and healthy

It's 95.7. Got some Zara on the way, which, by the way, you want to go see her in Vegas along with a bunch of other people like Benson Boone, Snoop Dogg? Well, good news. A chance to win a VIP trip to go to our IR Radio Music.

be back to it on Monday, trying to get you this back to class arena pass on Hits 95.7, basically getting you tickets to three huge shows: Gracie Abrams, Bruno Mars, and Teddy Swims. Yeah, you're getting tickets to all three. You get to see this song perform live. Gonna be kicking off with the Jubal Show Monday morning at 6 a.m.

Love at 10. You see Chick-fil-A now going to be serving cold brew. And I'll be honest with you, the post they put up on Instagram looks so delish. They got like a cold foam with sweet cream. It is Hits 95.7.

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95.7, got the homie Benson Boone's latest Time of My Life here in just a second for you. Some Chainsmokers on the way. Bruno Mars, Zara Larsson. Ooh, I am going to tell you how you can win a trip to Vegas, by the way, to see Zara here in just a little bit, too.

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For you next, while we're doing this commercial-free weekend on Hits 95.7, I recently saw this like FaceTime that the Biebs and Tom Holland did together. They were basically just talking about what they were up to, and at the time, Tom Holland was watching a reality TV show called Alone, where they drop a bunch of random people into the middle of the like wilderness, and they gotta try to survive. Biebs was like, is that reality TV? And Tom was like, that's as real as it gets. So I'm thinking I'm going to have to watch it now.

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Just a quick heads up. We are setting into Vegas starting Monday to hit up our iHeartRadio Music Festival. Ben Taboon's going to be there. BTS, Zara Larsson, Snoop Dogg, Weezer, a bunch of people, honestly. You and the bestie want to go. We're sending a VIP starting Monday morning with the Jubal Show on Hits 95.7. Plus, we're also getting you $1,000 in spending money. And we're taking like a whole shabam.

What up, it's Ann. Fun movie out in theaters this weekend. Super Troopers, I think it's the third one. I don't know what it is about the Super Troopers movies. They absolutely crack me up. But hey, if you want to go to the theater, go check that one out.

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It's Kayla. You know, the Jubal Show is back Monday morning at 6, and you can always keep up with them and their crazy selves on social media. 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

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I could be

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The Jewel Show is back Monday morning at 6. 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
2: Ice Cube's Big 3 season is heating up. The most competitive basketball league on earth is on CBS this Sunday. The two best teams go head-to-head as Coach Nancy Lieberman and Greg Monroe's Dallas Power take on the one-seed Chicago Triplets, led by Coach Dr. J and Captain Montrezl Harrell. Then Coach Gary Payton and the Boston Ball Hogs battle Nasir Khor and the Detroit Amps in a must-win game for Boston. 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
10: Our heat advisory continues Sunday with afternoon highs once again around 100 degrees. However, there will be a slight chance we could see a couple of late afternoon showers.
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7: Our heat advisory continues Sunday with afternoon highs once again around 100 degrees. However, there will be a slight chance we could see a couple of late afternoon showers.
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Oh yeah, Denver's number one hit music station, Hits 95.7. Summertime in the Mile High. You know what? I really like this woman. She's a great artist. And you know, the next time Ella Langley comes to town, we gotta do an after party. Where's the spot? Where should we go? Any ideas? Texas Roadhouse. Yes, I love that spot. She'd love it too. Got those dinner rolls and cinnamon butter.

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So we're dealing with a few clouds, but for the most part, sunny and sexy today. High of 95 for your Sunday. We're looking at a low of 67 tonight with Teddy Swims.

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All three shows. So easy to win. 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And that is coming up.

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It continues. Day off today. Back at it tomorrow, 10 a.m. I can just smell another world championship, and it's going to be delicious.

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0: 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I got the weekend coming up for you. Also, a chance to win your way in to see Bruno, Teddy Swims, and Gracie Abrams.
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1: 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Looking at a low of 67 tonight with Dominic Fike.

cynical. So you're a tough guy, like you really rough guy. 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

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Here we go. Broncos training camp, it continues. Got the well-deserved day off today, but back at it tomorrow, 10 a.m. And I got my pads and helmet on right now. Let's go.

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0: 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My name is Colt.
1: I wish I had what you had. 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

0: Hey, my name is Colts. I work at Hiss 95.7. So you say you're going out?
1: Yes, I am coming. I would like to come. Hopefully there on time. I haven't done my hair or makeup.
0: Well, you don't have to do your makeup or get ready or anything like that.
1: Well, you know, I'm a girl.
0: If you're nervous about being the ugliest person wherever you're going, that's me always. And I'm fine. I'm okay.

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0: coming up with you and Aurora. It's Hits 95.7. Oh, you're babysitting?
1: And watching Lion King, yes.
0: My job is a lot more taxing than yours. I mean, you get to sit there, help shape the youth, and meanwhile, I have to listen to music all day.

Estelle Lefty, a.k.a. 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Maybe, possibly. I think they're moonlighting on the side. I mean, you put them together side by side picture, but they're the same person. Hits 95.7.

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1: No, that's valid. 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What's up with all these people acting like we have time to be adults?

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1: I have been scheduled to work 65 hours this week. Yeah.
0: You know what that calls for? Let's go ahead and virtually smack your boss.
1: Okay. Yes.

We got Chainsmokers, Halsey. You know, my college experience wasn't like this. There wasn't any Range Rovers or backseats. It was more like loneliness and poverty. But whatever. It's Hits 95.7.

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2: Wait a minute. Hold on. I actually have a successful person who listens to this show. That's crazy. Yeah. God, I feel like a super loser now, but good for you.

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ASAP Rocky, her man, said it. He even said, he was like, you know, you're not even ready for this album she's about to put out. I am ready. It hits 95.7.

0: of you.
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2: 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He broke up with his girlfriend. He's just been kind of in a funk all week.
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2: No, Drew's one of my friends. 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
1: Yeah, okay. Yeah, I get what you're saying. 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
1: No, I'm following behind him right now, and he has a lawnmower in the back. That is far from attractive.
0: You know, you are so right, too. Like, how could a guy want to keep his yard nice and tidy? That's disgusting.
1: Oh, my

0: 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You can say whatever you want about that terrible ex on Hits 95.7.
1: He's not a good listener. He pretends like he cares.
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1: Your mom is so fat that when she fell, no one was laughing, but the ground was cracking up.
0: What the hell, dude? Why would you just call me to say that?

We got Teddy Swims, Mr. Know-It-All. 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No wonder he got a bajillion dollars for his catalog with hits

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1: Yeah.
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1: I found out that he's married.
0: Oh, you were the mistress!
1: Yeah, but the unknowing mistress.
0: So does that make you I mean, like, I want to consider you like a homewrecker, right?
1: No. I had no idea he had a wife.
0: Yeah, well, I mean, either way, you got a lot more street cred than me.
1: Yeah. 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

0: you have on your best friend?
1: My best friend, she's on her boyfriend all the time, but then she was like yelling at him and calling him out and doing the, I just want to be loved.
0: Somehow she made it to where she's the victim in all this.
1: And it's like, do you or do you want to be loved by the other five guys?
0: He had that many guys on the side?
1: I'm going to be honest, not my place. However, I'm not going to be part of that. So that's what I ultimately chose to do.
0: Yeah, I'm glad you called my show to air it out instead.
1: Yeah.

And I didn't think it was a flex. When I first heard Justin Bieber Yukon, I was like, all right, whatever. And then I looked at the price of a new Yukon, and yeah, I mean, if you're driving around in one of those, congratulations. You're balling with hits 95.7.

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1: I'm a fly as hell. I'm 35 years old. I am 150 pounds. I got a banging body, silky soft brown hair.
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things that I've got. You know, I saw a post that was asking who out of the young up-and-coming superstars in pop music is going to have the best longevity, right? Who's going to be here for a while because she just knows exactly what she's doing. Everyone said this girl, Olivia Rodrigo. I could not agree more on hits.

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I'm talking the Back to Class Arena Pass. 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

same, but let's be realistic. How about I make you a thousandaire? 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And all week,

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My name is Matt Holiday. Hey, if you want to DM me right now, I'm going to follow you back on Instagram, wherever you're at in Denver, Matt Holiday on air. And if you got a request, please DM me. I got one for a new Ariana Grande single off that album. Yeah, let's play it right after Dracula.

All right, so obviously the hype just growing every single day as we get closer to Game 1, Broncos football. I'm going to tell you how you can get to Mile High, though, for another big concert happening there, though, coming up next.

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Tickets to Teddy Swims and Gracie Abrams. Set the alarm tomorrow, 6:40 a.m. And every hour on the 40s, that back-to-class arena pass on Hits 95.7. Got to get you here in this one live.